0: and shine. 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Welcome to RM2.
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What a lovely gana, 90s ke gaane zabardast. Hello friend, hello Radio Musti, warm good morning to you all. Thank you so much, namaskar aapko bhi, Kishan Raghunath from Suriname. Kehte hai please gana meri wife Mala, betiyan Jia and Ria ke naam, why not? A very good morning to you to Pritam Bithu from Pithom and good morning aapke puri parivar ke liye bhi. Birthday wishes to you, 18th birthday wishes to Princess Nihara Naraidu of Paris, Jayesh, Jiana, Ravish, Prisha, Lavsha, dear ones ki taraf se,

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3: Entre les mamans, on fait quoi? Et l'énergie à revendre? On a tous besoin d'une pause. Heureusement, McDonald's s'occupe de tout pour nous faciliter la vie. 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Espace de jeu, face painting et des animations gratuites. 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McDonald's, les vacances se savourent ensemble. McDonald's, pa-da-pa-pa-pa. I'm loving it.
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6: Imagine going into surgery and your operation is carried out by a robot with no human hands guiding it. It might sound like science fiction, but American researchers have just reached a major milestone in medical technology. They have developed an AI-powered surgical robot capable of carrying out one of the most delicate stages of gallbladder surgery almost entirely on its own. The robot learned by analyzing hours of videos of experienced surgeons. During testing, it successfully completed the procedure while adapting to changing conditions, much like a human surgeon would. Researchers say it could even respond to simple spoken instructions during the operation. Before you start worrying about robots replacing doctors, experts stress that the technology is still in the research phase, human surgeons remain in full control, and these systems are designed to assist, not replace, medical professionals. But one thing is clear, artificial intelligence is rapidly transforming healthcare, and in the future, robotic assistance could help make surgery even safer and more precise.
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1: Hello everyone, and thank you for being with us for the News Flash. The government's Vision 2050 project reached a significant milestone this Thursday with the validation of the key findings from the nationwide process. The exercise took place at Government House in the presence of representatives from the country's major sectors. The objective: to lay the foundations for an ambitious roadmap to build a Mauritian economy worth $50 billion, equivalent to more than 2 trillion Mauritian rupees by 2050. The report will be released to the public soon after being finalised. To note, after 6 months of national consultations on Vision 2050, representatives from the public sector, economic operators, academics, international organisations and members of civil society were briefed on the main conclusions of this extensive participatory process. Among the priorities identified are building a drug and crime-free society, strengthening food security, developing modern infrastructure, creating equality jobs, accelerating the transition to renewable energy, protecting the environment, enhancing international connectivity, and fostering a more resilient, innovative, and competitive economy. Assessing the performance of the Customs Department. Identifying areas for improvement and supporting ongoing reforms and modernization efforts are the key objectives of a team from the International Monetary Fund, IMF, currently in Mauritius. This Thursday, the IMF delegation met with Prime Minister Dr. Naveen Ramgoolam at the Treasury Building in Port Louis in the presence of the Director General of the Mauritius Revenue Authority. Discussions focused on the Tax Administration Diagnostic Assessment Tool, the TADAT, which is an internationally recognised framework used to evaluate the effectiveness of tax administration systems and guide reform initiatives, which has the objective of providing a standardised assessment of the major components of a country's tax administration system and its level of maturity in relation to international best practices. Assessments are particularly useful for identifying the strengths and weaknesses of a tax administration. The problem of public transport in Saint-Hubert has been a cause for concern for the residents for several years. Last Friday, a demonstration was even staged outside Parliament. In response, an additional bus was deployed on the route on Monday. However, despite monitoring by the National Land Transport Authority, NLTA, commuters continue to complain that buses are running too infrequently. They continue to call for sustainable long-term solutions to address this issue. One of the proposed solutions is to reroute individual buses to other routes and dedicate the Saint-Hubert Road solely to the NTC. However, the NLTA reports no significant delays or bus shortages in recent months. It states that sanctions are imposed when violations are observed. In addition to regular checks on the route, a GPS-based fleet management system has been announced. This should allow the NLTA to track buses in real time and better monitor adherence to schedules. One of Bollywood's most iconic voices, Abhijit Bhattacharya, arrived in Mauritius this morning. Accompanied by his musicians, he will offer a unique concert this Saturday at the SBICC in Pai. Throughout his career, Abhijit Bhattacharya has recorded thousands of songs and lent his voice to Bollywood's biggest stars, including Shah Rukh Khan, with whom he formed one of the most iconic actor-singing duos of the 1990s and 2000s. Abhijit Bhattacharya continues to captivate audiences with his ability to convey emotion through each of his songs. Some news from abroad now. The Trump administration's nuclear agreement with Saudi Arabia reversed a years-long stance towards a key Middle East ally. Past US presidents insisted that Saudi Arabia normalize relations with Israel in exchange for receiving American nuclear technology for civilian energy programs. President Donald Trump gave Saudi Arabia what it wanted without extracting concessions

0: for Israel in return, and over objections from critics who argued that it could spark a nuclear arms race in the region. The deal was the latest example of Trump jettisoning the traditional American approach to the Middle East, which centered on Israel and finding a two-state solution to the Israeli-Palestinian conflict. Britain's record-breaking June heatwave resulted in some 24 million lost hours of work, costing the economy 1.15 billion euros, according to an estimate released today by the London School of Economics. The UK, France and other European countries saw an exceptional spell of heat in June, which disrupted transport, schools and hospitals, raising concerns about health and poorly adapted infrastructure. The study showed that 3.6% of respondents, equivalent to some 1.25 million workers in the population, did not work at all that week because of the heat. A majority, 87% of respondents, reported at least one health-related impact during the sweltering week, including disrupted sleep, tiredness at work, as well as dizziness, fainting, and a faster heartbeat. England chalked up its warmest June on record this year, with scientists warning that extreme weather events are becoming more frequent and intense as a result of climate change. Around 12,000 people have been evacuated from the southwest of France as the country battles ongoing wildfires days after two firefighters died near Bordeaux Airport. The use of internal combustion and electric engines have been banned in predominantly forested areas, and a number of roads have been closed. No injuries have been reported so far. Meanwhile, in Italy, authorities have paid tribute to a firefighter who died tackling a wildfire in San Cataldo, as Sicily's president wished a speedy recovery to another involved in the same operation. Well, that's all your news updates for now. Thanks for your attention. Do stay tuned on RM2 for much more. Goodbye.
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0: Well, guys, time beta chala ja raha hai. 5:29 ho chuke hain. To all those who are driving, hello. Drive carefully, meri jaan. Kyunki aapko safely ghar pahunchana hamari zimmedari hai. Ji haan, with some good music. So, radio ka volume thoda sa badha lijiye if you're celebrating your birthday today. Aaj hai Thursday, 23rd of July, 2026. To all those jinka aaj janamdin hai, I'm just wishing you a magical birthday on R12 Radio Masti. And to all those who are celebrating their wedding anniversaries, I just want to wish you lots of love and happiness to you, my dear. To chaliye ji, agla gana जो है हम डेडिकेट करना चाहेंगे स्पेशली उन तमाम सुनने वालों के नाम जो दे रहे हैं स्पेशली फॉर यू शहनाज जोगी वगैरह जो पा ये अगला गाना फॉर यू एंड एवरीवन हु इज ट्यून्ड टू R12 रेडियो मस्ती हां जी आपका जन्मदिन है आज सो हैप्पी बर्थडे टू यू
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a ticket to watch the concert. So just to remind you, you can step into a world of nostalgia and relive the unforgettable voice jo define karte hain Bollywood ki golden era ko. Enjoy this beautiful evening jo hai, timeless melodies hain, legendary hits are pure magical jo musical magic hai. 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So you just have to tell me ye jo concert hone wala hai of Abhijit Bhattacharya in Mauritius this Saturday on 25th of July jo sham ke 7:30 baje shuru ho jayenge kahan par it's going to take place.

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